Kanal Sidum. 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Back. Shake that thing, shake it out. Up under ain't no chance in y'all.

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1: Samo

0: Brittany, before you go, there's something I want you to have.
1: 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But wait a minute, isn't this?
0: Yeah, yes it is.
1: But I thought the old lady dropped it into the ocean in the air.
0: Well, baby, I went down and got it for you.

0: 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Tvojte umiljeni hitovi. Ladies and gentlemen.
1: What up? What up, this is Jay-Z.
2: What's up, y'all? This is Beyonce.
3: Tvojte omiljeni hitovi.
0: Kanal 77.
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1: Samo hitovi na maksimum.
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0: Benson.

0: 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Samo hit.
1: Slušaj glasno.
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